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Listener supported, WSIE 88.7, The Sound. Welcome back to the show. I appreciate you tuning in. Hey, I got some great music lined up for you. We're going to hear some new music. We're going to hear some listeners' requests and some classic R&B tunes I got lined up for you as well, along with some fantastic classic jazz. So, you just heard from Santana, classic tune from 1970. Oye, como va? We also are going to hear from Hip Grease. We got Nathan Mitchell, his latest coming up, Astrud Gilberto. Later in the hour, we got Rob Zinn featuring Paul Brown, Onkonski and Rachel Kichlew, their new tune. And we're going to hear from Jazz, Funk, Soul, and I got some Isley Brothers for you by request. So it's time for us to get back to the music, because Tuesday night is moving quietly. I'm Eric Eazy-E here with you with a soundtrack for whatever your evening needs become. Right now, we're going to get back to the music with the latest from Skinny Hightower. This is called Summer Anthem. We are 88.7, The Sound.

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Studio Gilberto with The Gentle Rain. Keeping the music going right now is latest from Rob Zinn and Paul Brown. It's called Pillow Talk. Music for the moments you don't need words for. A little rhythm, a little soul, and a whole lot of feeling. 88.7 The Sound.

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88.7 The Sound on Konski and Rachel Kichlew. Their latest is called Axis. We're going to keep the music going right along. Here's Richard Marks. This is Keep Coming Back. 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

88.7, The Sound, the latest from Huge Groove called The Phoenix. Before that, My Cats, Acoustic Alchemy with No Messin'. Coming up this hour, we're going to hear from Ben Williams in just a bit. We got Evan Taylor featuring Dave Koz, a brand new tune. We also are going to hear from the lovely Miss Paula Atherton, Eric Darius, Third Force, and a new one from Architects of Sound. So let's get back to it right now with Bonnie Raitt with I Can't Make You Love Me. The music is speaking. All you have to do is listen. From the arch to your neighborhood, it's 88.7, The Sound.

0: The reason I'm in love with contemporary jazz is when I was about 16, driving up in Oregon, the song Breezin' by George Benson came on the radio. It completely blew me away. Ever since then, I've just been diving straight into this genre. 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

0: 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Rick Hayden and John Pizzarelli. It's called Tony's Tune. Hey, don't forget tomorrow, right before we get started, it's the WSIE 88.7 The Sound. We proudly present State of the Arts with Nancy Kranzberg. 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It's all heard right here on 88.7. The Sound. After this break, I'm coming back with Eric Darius. We got Third Floor saying, and I'm going to have that new one from Architects of Sound. We're 88.7 The Sound.
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Eric Darius with L-O-V-E. 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Stay tuned. I got that new one from Architects of Sound coming up. But first is Third Force. 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

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The memory of all that. No, no, you can't take that away from me. 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

88.7 The Sound, the latest from the TNR Collective. It's called Go Getter. Before that, Jay Bekenstein with Sunrise. This hour, we're going to hear from David Benoit in just a bit. We got Nancy Wilson on tap, along with Jason Peterson, Delaire, and Chris Camozzi with that hot tune, the lovely Miss Carol Albert. Later in the hour, new music from Dee Brown and Chris Standring. So let's get back to it. Right now, it's Naked Rock Fight. This is called Love Me Sexy, giving St. Louis something smooth to chillax to. My people, smooth jazz, jazz, R&B, and blues. One frequency, one feeling. 88.7, The Sound.

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1: Hey, it's Lisa Addio. 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

0: 88.7, the sound, the lovely Miss Carol Albert with Stronger Now. 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

88.7 The Sound, the latest from D. Brown. It's called Summer Cruise. Hey, we're going to keep the music going right along. I have Chris Standring's latest coming up, but first, it's my cat, Gerald Albright. It's called Better Days Ahead. Thank you for tuning in. This is the soundtrack of St. Louis. Smooth.

88.7 The Sound. Nicole Henry with Everything Is Fine. By the way, she's going to be here Sunday, November 8th at the Sheldon Concert Hall. Yeah. Before that, we also heard from Boney James with Bring It Back. This hour, new music from Jasmine Gent. We're also going to hear Cindy Bradley's latest. Walter Beasley's got a new and just released. Mr. Ben Tankard with a new one. So we're going to get back to the music right now with my cat, Andy Snitzer. This is called Marcelli. Thank you for tuning in to the Gateway City Soundtrack After Dark. 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

0: In celebration of Hispanic History Month, WSIE presents Hispanic History Notes.
1: Arturo Sandoval is a jazz trumpeter, pianist, and composer who was influenced by jazz musicians Charlie Parker and Dizzy Gillespie. In 1977, Gillespie became a mentor and friend to Sandoval, helping him to defect from Cuba while touring with the United States Orchestra. He has won 4 Grammys and 1 Emmy Award and was a recipient of the 2024 Kennedy Center Honors.
0: Hispanic History Notes is brought to you by the St. Louis Society for the Blind and Visually Impaired and the St. Louis American Newspaper.
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Sting with If I Ever Lose My Faith in You. Hey, we're to keep the music going right along right now. Here is that hot tune from Cindy Bradley. It's called Strolling. My peeps, I got you locked in right here where the music slows down and we take over. 88.7 The Sound.

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That's my cat, Walter Beasley. His latest called 65 Bounce. We're going to keep the music going right along like I've been. Tankard's brand new and just released. But first, it's the late, great Nina Simone with Mood Indigo. 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

88.7 The Sound. My Cats, Julian Vaughn and Adam Hawley with Give and Go. Before that, my man, Brian Culberson with Back in the Day. This hour, we're going to hear from Darren Ron. We got new music from Hiroshima, Joyce Cooling, and Randy Brecker featuring Mike Phillips along with Pamela Williams. So let's get back to the music. We're going to kick this hour off with some St. Louis flavor. My cat, Mr. Peter Williams, a bad man on those keys. The name of this tune is called Just Around. The city's smoothest soundtrack, my peeps. Easy After Dark, 88.7 The Sound.

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88.7, the sound. Brand new release from that group, Hiroshima. It's called Take the Time. Yep, brand new. They came out of retirement. And hopefully we can talk them into coming to the Lou. What you think? Yeah. Hey, check this out. We're going to keep the music going. I got the latest from Joyce Cooling coming up. But first, it's Art Former from 1958. This is called Nita.

88.7, The Sound, Skinny Hightower with One Way Street. Hey, my time is up. I want to say thank you for tuning in. A couple of quick things before I get out of here for the night. 618-650-2941. That's Robin Boyce. Yes, you businesses. 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That's your way to give to the station. Help us keep going. We have a fantastic bass. Did some fantastic upgrades. Of course, you know we were off air a couple of days because we were upgrading. So we want you to help us to keep building. 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And every stinking dollar is tax deductible. Did I tell you that? Just so you know. Just saying. Hey, I'm going to get out of here. I will see you guys tomorrow. Same chill time, same chill channel. The right song can change the entire temperature of a night. I hope I did there. Thanks you very much for sharing yours with me. Until next time, stay smooth, stay soulful, but most of all, stay easy after dark. I got Pamela Williams coming up with Meet Me in Malibu. We are St. Louis's home for smooth jazz, R&B and blues, 88.7, The Sound. I am out.

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Alrighty, that was She Said Yes by Herplet Ease 55. I'm your host, Cyan, and this is WSIE 88.7, The Sound. Coming up next, we have the Funky Butt Brads Band, Rodney Franklin and Mesa on 88.7, The Sound.

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Alrighty, that was Verbal Horizon by Carol Albert. 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

Alrighty, that was Boney James and Larry Carlton. I'm your host, Cyan, and this is WSIE 88.7 The Sound. Coming up next, we have 480 East, Chris Stannery, and Will Devano.

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Alrighty, that was See La Vie by Joe Doretto. I'm your host, Cyan, and this is WSIE 88.7, The Sound. 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

Alrighty, that was Let's Vibe by Cal Schroeder. I'm your host, Cyan. 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

What you just listened to was Over the Moon by Ultra Blue, a song that released in 2026. Really phenomenal track. And then at the top of the hour, we listened to Daddy's Gonna Miss You by Yellow Jackets. Again, we are a listener-supported radio station, and we are your NPR media station. 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
1: Hi, everybody. Saxophonist Paula Atherton here. 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

And that was Summer Anthem by Skinny Hightower. What's funny is the Summer Anthem was appropriately placed because it is now fall. Ladies and gentlemen, I am Paul Jr. I'm going to be your on-air host for the next couple hours here on WSIE 87 The Sound. I really appreciate everyone who is listening. I really appreciate you guys. Next up, Midwatch by Billy McLaughlin here on WSIE 87 The Sound.

0: Hi, this is Jason Church, General Manager for WSIE 88.7 The Sound. 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

0: And that was The Phoenix by Huge Groove on WSIE 87 The Sound. Ladies and gentlemen, I am Paul Dismer Jr., a WSIE volunteer here at the station. I appreciate everyone who is listening. I really appreciate it. We all appreciate it. If you're listening here on WSIE 87 The Sound, really means a lot to us. 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

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the month of September, as I'll be with you from 6 until 10, as always, to bring you some of your favorite jazz, smooth jazz, blues, and easy R&B, as you also heard Al Jarreau at the top of this hour with Mornin', and you're going to hear more tracks, including some by Nicholas Cole, Claudia Hayden, Unam, Jason Peterson-Dallaire, and Chris Kamazi, with a lot more to follow, as Spirogyra is going to get you started now with Ariana on the Sound.

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wrapping up the single by Jason Peterson Dallaire and Chris Kamazi there, as it was titled Playground here on The Sound, where we also heard Back in Style by Unam, Claudia Hayden with Sincerely, as well as Blue Magic by Nicholas Cole, as every note you hear supports a legacy of music in this city, so let's keep it going at WSIE.com/support, the place to give today, WSIE.com/support, as now we'll throw it back to some of the music from this city with St. Louis and Ryan Marquez and his trio. This is Human Nature.

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Heard before that one, The Best Is Yet to Come. As coming your way, we've still got some Tim Bowman, followed by Billy Joel and Christian Sands at the bottom of this hour. But first, it'll be Parker's Mood from the great Charlie Parker right here on WSIE.

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Some Nicole Henry for you there. That was her single Everything Is Fine from this year, as well as Native Vibe got this 7 o'clock hour going with Much Later, as I'm your host Oliver here, spending that hour with you, as well as the next two after this here on WSIE, where I've got more tracks coming your way here in this set that is upcoming. Craig Chiquiso, Rhythma. You're also going to hear Bobby Hutcherson and some Cindy Bradley with more to come. As always, right now, Cruising the Boulevard is up, Dreaming in Color and Nelson Rangel, WSIE.

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Wrapping up Strollin' by Cindy Bradley. Always a pleasure to listen to that one, as we also heard Maiden Voyage by Bobby Hutcherson, Rhythma with Slow Gin, and Cafe Carnival by Craig Chiquiso, as WSIE 88.7 The Sound is a community radio station, and we want to know what you think. 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

This is the sound as we just heard Walter Beasley with 65 Bounce from his 2026 EP of the same name as Ryan Lavalette was up before that. Closer to You was the track as hope you're having a great morning here as we're closing in on the 8 o'clock hour. Kem and Boney James will follow this next track I'm going to play for you, then some Clark Terry and Basha, but first we'll throw it all the way back to Santana's 1969 track, Treat. It is WSIE 88.7 The Sound.

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from the river down. He's able to deliver. She feels she has a little liver. She speaks to stick little liver. Bam, she be wrong, the ball to liver. He won't be able to learn all the dogs, the people blump. She spleen with the hang to hoop beside the front, the camera, the people that level it. But the spleen is slightly guy, and the fleen is slightly guy, but the she know the world, they ever they love it, they got a little life. He be she go people, she go people, she go people, she go people, she go people, she go people, she go people, she go people, she go people, she go people, she go people, she go people, she go people, she go people, she go people, she go people, she go people, she go people, she go people, she go people, she go people, she go people, she go people, she go people, she go people, she go people, she go people, she go people, she go people, she go people, she go people, she go people, she go people, she go people, she go people, she go people, she go people, she go people, she go people, she go people, she go people, she go people, she go people, she go people, she go people, she go people, she go people, she go people, she go people, she go people, she go people, she go people, she go people, she go people, she go people, she go people, she go people, she go people, she go people, she go people, she go people, she go people, she go people, she go people, she go people, she go people, she go people, she go people, she go people, she go people, she go people, she go people, she go people, she go people, she go people, she go people, she go people, she go people, she go people, she go people, she go people, she go people, she go people, she go people, she go people, she go people, she go people, she go people, she go people, she go people, she go people, she go people, she go people, she go people, she go people, she go people, she go

some Julian Vaughn and Adam Hawley with their track Give and Go. We also heard Sounds of A&R with Keep Groovin' at the top of this hour, as we are going to hear more following this one and the messages that will come after, as we've got Dionne Warwick coming your way here shortly enough, Jordan Love following that, Jared Lawson, and some Joyce Cooling all coming your way. But first, some special effects. Bella is the track. You're listening to WSIE.

0: 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It's amazing. 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

Joyce Cooling, Outskirts of Town, that one off of her EP Let's Get Away came out back in July. As I'm your host Oliver here, bringing you the tracks, as we also heard Jared Lawson, Footsteps in the Dark, Jordan Love with his 2026 track Just Like This, and Deja Vu from Dionne Warwick. As I'd like to tell you that we're here because someone before you said yes, now it is your turn. 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As now, we'll keep it regional with the music. How High the Moon Is Up, Janet Evra and Patah Williams.

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1: In celebration of Hispanic History Month, WSIE presents Hispanic History Notes.
2: Cal Jader Jr. was an American Latin jazz musician, often described as the most successful non-Latino Latin musician. His main instrument was the vibraphone, and he is linked to the development of Latin rock and acid jazz. As a child, he performed in the Bay Area as Jader Jr., the tap-dancing wunderkind.
1: Hispanic History Notes is brought to you by the St. Louis Society for the Blind and Visually Impaired and the St. Louis American Newspaper.
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We are here on the sound as we're approaching the 9 o'clock hour here shortly enough. Just wrapped up Butterscotch by Randy Brecker and Mike Phillips, another one released earlier in this year. As also She's Got the Magic by the Rippingtons was before that one, as I've got a few more coming your way before that hour does come upon us. Eric Essex will play you some of his latest as well. And then you're going to hear some Tiffany Bino and Bob Baldwin and Connie Hahn to close out this hour. But Art Blakey is going to be up right now, come rain or come shine.

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This is WSIE at 9:08 on the morning. Kiko Matsui and Mike Stern just wrapped up The Choice, as we also heard Hard Boiled by Citrus Sun to get this hour underway. As I've got more coming your way, you're going to hear some Rick Braun, followed by Matt Bissonette, Brian Blade, and the Fellowship Band, Tanya Nolan. That's all. Set number one with more to follow. Greg Haynes and Tim Cunningham are going to get that all going. Here and now, this is Mother Lizzie, WSIE.

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always putting me in the right mood was that one by Tanya Nolan, titled Impossible. As you also heard, Broken Leg Days by Brian Blade and the Fellowship Band, Is It Through by Matt Bissonette and Rick Braun, Hollywood and Vine. As giving St. Louis the blues on Monday afternoons, it's the Blues and Soul Patrol with the soul selector Tom Papparay with every Monday afternoon from 4 until 7 exclusively on WSIE. As right now, we'll throw it over to JT Donaldson. Here is Trust Me.

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BK Jackson with Sundress Season, WSIE 88.7 The Sound, that is the station, as the track before that one, George Benson, Give Me the Night, as your host Oliver is here for the final break of my morning here, as I'm ready to turn things over to Robin Boyce at 10 o'clock, shortly enough here, but first, you've got a few more coming your way before then, including Christian McBride Big Band and Jose James, as well as Bob James and Kirk Whalum, a few of those. But first, you're going to hear Gino Rosario. This one is titled Straighten Up. 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

That's Philip Doc Martin right there with Chill Pill here on 88.7 The Sound. Hi, I'm Robin Boyce, and I hope you are enjoying this music on this happy Wednesday. We're going to get a little warm today. It started cooling down, but uh-oh, I think it's about to turn air conditioners back on out there. So stay cool today. We kicked everything off with Johnny Lang. We are your NPR music station, WSIE St. Louis. Here's Roberta Flack and Donnie Hathaway on 88.7 The Sound.

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0: 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Hi, I'm Robin Boyce, and we kicked that set off with Candy Dolfer's Smooth, Peter Cincotti, along with Chris Bode with Vibe, Roman Street, Find the Light, and the Winston Brothers with Roland. 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We've got some Gregory Porter and Blake Aaron coming up next right here on 88.7 The Sound.
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That's Blake Aaron right there with Endless Weekend here on 88.7 The Sound. Hi, I'm Robin Boyce, and support for WSIE comes from the East St. Louis branch of the NAACP. They're holding their 72nd annual Freedom Fund Awards banquet on October 11th at the Marriott St. Louis Grand in downtown St. Louis. This kicks off around 4:30 p.m. The theme is We the People. 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

That's Althea Renee right there with Elf Hugo here on 88.7 The Sound. Hi, I'm Robin Boyce. We kicked everything off at the top of the hour with Tim Bowman. We are your NPR music station, WSIE St. Louis. Here's Kasimu Taylor on 88.7 The Sound.

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2: 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He learned to play the violin at 5 and the guitar at 8. He rose to fame in the late 1960s and early 1970s, where he pioneered a fusion of rock and roll, Latin, American jazz, set against Latin American and African rhythms on percussions.
1: Hispanic History Notes is brought to you by the St. Louis Society for the Blind and Visually Impaired and the St. Louis American Newspaper.
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0: That sure makes a difference. That's the Pete Project right there with Galaxies here on 88.7 The Sound. Hi, I'm Robin Boyce, and we kick that set off with Young Gun Silver Fox and Just For Pleasure. Nathan Mitchell with Power of Love. Cannonball Adderley along with Nate Adderley with Caribbean Cutie and Lindsay Webster with What Is Meant to Be. We're not owned by a corporation. 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Here's Aaron Stevenson coming up pretty soon and the Etons. Hold on after this messaging right here on 88.7 The Sound.
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That's the Etons right there with What Could Be Better here on 88.7 The Sound. 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

That's Jeff Webb Jr. along with Randy Scott with Evermore here on 88.7 The Sound. We kicked everything off on this happy Wednesday with Third Force. 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

0: That's the Unity Quartet right there with What's Going On here on 88.7 The Sound. Hi, I'm Robin Boyce, and we kicked that set off with Acoustic Alchemy's Ari Ann, Evan Taylor, and Dave Koz with Skate On, Oily Silk with Marcus Anderson with Grass Fed Funk, and Adam Holly with Jeff Ryan with Power Move. 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

dedicate this song to little Junior Parker, a cousin of mine that's gone on, but we'd like to kind of carry on in his name.

That's Paul Hardcastle Jr. right there with The Groove in You here on 88.7 The Sound. It sounds so good on this really nice, happy Wednesday. You know, this is the last day of the month, y'all. September 30th. Already September 30th is here upon us. We've got, three more months in this year here to keep things going? Is it 2 months? I don't know. I forgot to count. Well, no, it's October, yes, starting tomorrow, correct. And that's 3 more months. We got it. We kicked everything off with Al Green. We are your NPR music station, WSIE St. Louis. Here's Owen Raglan on 88.7 The Sound.

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1: One of the things I really love about this format of music, it is the perfect soundtrack for a workday. You can put it on in the background and it's smooth without being sleepy, and it doesn't really distract from whatever you're doing in the day. As we like to say, it's hot on the bottom and cool on the top. 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

0: That's Brian Culbertson right there with Time Flies here on 88.7 The Sound. Hi, I'm Robin Boyce, and I hope you enjoyed that awesome music. I know I did. We kicked everything off with Alex Bouillon's 107 Degrees in the Shade. Jasmine Gant with Sweet and Low. Jeff Tane Watts with Side B. And Boney James, along with Larry Carlton with Storybook. 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

That's Carol Albert right there with Vertical Horizon here on 88.7 The Sound. Hi, I'm Robin Boyce. We want you to know that the SIUE Department of Construction, the East St. Louis Historical Society, the SIUE Wyvetta Young Campus, and the City of East St. Louis, along with many members in the St. Louis construction industry, are holding a cleanup for the 1886 historic Lincoln High School. They need help. And they want folks to turn out on October 17th from 9 to 3 p.m. to help them clean up. Now, the old Lincoln High School is located at 6th and St. Louis Streets in East St. Louis, Illinois. They're going to clean that building up. It's a historical building, built in 1886. And they want to turn that into a nice resource building for the future. More info at 618-482-6904. 482-6904. Here's Joaquin Joyner on 88.7 The Sound.

This is La Vie by Joel Del Rosario here on 88.7 The Sound. I am Robin Boyce, and we kicked everything off with Adrian Crutchfield at the top of the hour. We are your NPR music station, WSIE St. Louis. Here's Quentin Gerard W. on WSIE 88.7 The Sound.

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1: Celia Cruz, popular Latin artist, rose to fame in the 20th century as a singer of guacharas. Cruz mastered a wide variety of Afro-Cuban music styles, including rumba, Afro-sun, and bolero. She collaborated with Wyclef Jean and Lauryn Hill, which was nominated for the Grammy Award for Best Rap Performance by a Duo or Group.
0: Hispanic History Notes is brought to you by the St. Louis Society for the Blind and Visually Impaired and the St. Louis American Newspaper.
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0: Sounds so pretty. That's Joe Bowsey right there with Breezin' here on 88.7 The Sound. Hi, this is Robin Boyce, and we kick that set off with Alger Roll's Boogie Down combo with Bussin', Peter Sincotti with St. Louis Blues, and Kyle Schroeder with Let's Vibe. 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

You found St. Louis's home for great jazz, smooth jazz, blues, easy R&B, and so much more right here at WSIE. That was the new one from Tim Hudson on the drums featuring Kelly Minucci on the guitar. That one's called Looking at Her. And before that, we heard Albert King doing the blues thing with Born Under a Bad Sign. I'm Jason Churchin with you today on a Wednesday afternoon. We've got some great music on tap for you. We're going to hear from Bobby Hutcherson, also Andy Snitzer, the new one from Hiroshima, Niels, and Michael Linkton teams up with Booker T. Jones. All of that on the way in the next half hour. Right now, here's the Moe All-Stars from right here in St. Louis. This is their song called Bliss on WSIE 88.7 The Sound, St. Louis's NPR music station.

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0: Great song there from sax man Michael Linkton featuring Booker T. Jones. Yes, that Booker T. Jones from Booker T. and the MGs. That was called Beale Street. Before that, we also heard the new one from Niels on the guitar with Chill It. Bobby Hutcherson, along with David Sanborn, did Don Is. We also heard Hiroshima's new one, Take the Time. And we started out that long set with Andy Snitzer back there on the saxophone with his hit called Nonstop, going back to 2020. Every dollar keeps a saxophone soaring, a bass line bumping, and the sound alive. 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We've got more of that music on the way. We're going to hear the new one from Skinny Hightower and also Anita Baker with those silky smooth vocals. That's all coming up in about 30 seconds on WSIE. 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

We're your break from the noise right here on WSIE 88.7 The Sound with a brand new tune there from keyboard player Skinny Hightower. That was called Summer Anthem. And before that, it was Anita Baker giving you the best that I got going back to 1988. 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Even disco gets in there occasionally, believe it or not. 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Still to come, we've got Walter Chatman's new one. We'll also hear one from the chairman of the board himself, Frank Sinatra, on the way. Right now, though, here's Eddie Floyd with Knock on Wood on WSIE.

Ah, yes. The best blend of music in St. Louis, in my opinion, anyway. That is Rob Zen with Paul Brown on guitar. That one's called Pillow Talk. And before that, we heard from Aretha Franklin doing a little rock steady from 1972. I'm Jason Church, and this is St. Louis's home for jazz, smooth jazz, blues, easy R&B, and so much more right here at WSIE. Still to come, we've got Quincy Jones along with James Ingram coming up. Also, the new one from Akonski. We'll hear Brian Bromberg on the bass, Mark Blakey and the Jazz Messengers, the Project H from over on the Kansas City side of the state. We'll hear all of that in the next half hour. Right now, here's Peter White on the guitar with Flying High on WSIE 88.7 The Sound, St. Louis's NPR Music Station.

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0: As promised from the Kansas City region, that is Ryan Heinlein on the trombone with his group, The Project H, and that song is called NaCl. And for you science folks out there, that's actually the formula for salt. Great stuff from them right there. Also, before that, we heard from Akonski featuring Rachel Kichlew. That song was called Axes. Quincy Jones before that with James Ingram with Just Once. Also, Brian Bromberg featuring Everett Harp with Apparently Not. That's their new one. And we started out that set with Art Blakey and the Jazz Messengers taking you on a trip back to 1959 with Chicken and Dumplings. Sounds good to me. Jazz, smooth jazz, blues, easy R&B, world music, soul, funk, and you. 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

0: 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That is a brand new tune from Huge Groove on the saxophone. That's the first new music that he's had out in a few years now because he had some health concerns a while back. But I'm happy to see that he's back and in action again. The song aptly titled The Phoenix. And before that, we heard Lynn Roundtree on the horn with Release. You can get the latest about what's happening around our SIUE community on the SIUE Beat with your host, Dean Kevin Leonard from the College of Arts and Sciences. He comes on every Sunday morning at 9 right here on WSIE 88.7 The Sound. Still to come, we've got Andrea Lisa on the way, also Jeff Ryan, but right now here's Nina Freelon on the vocals along with Take 6. Here's Straighten Up and Fly Right on WSIE.
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That's Paula Atherton on the saxophone. You know, she's been floating around at the top of the charts here lately with that tune called Right on Time. And before that, we heard Norman Brown on the guitar with The King Is Here. I'm Jason Church in with you in the 5 o'clock hour. We're getting you home. Wherever you happen to be going, we're going to bring you the best music in St. Louis, in my opinion, anyway. I always like to put that at the end. Coming up, we've got Third Force with their latest. Also, Dave Koz featuring Luther Vandross on vocals. Sean Yu, Throttle Elevator with Kamasi Washington, and also the new one from Jasmine Gent. All of that on the way. Right now, here is St. Louis's own Mark Harris II on keys. He's been on tour with Najee a lot lately, but it's nice to see him when he's in town. Here he is right now with Indigo on WSIE 88.7 The Sound. We are St. Louis's NPR Music Station.

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2: Chick Corea was a jazz pianist, composer, and bandleader who is known for Spain, 500 Miles High, La Fiesta, Armando's Rumba, and Windows. A member of the Miles Davis Band in the late 1960s, Corea participated in the birth of jazz fusion. Corea is considered one of the foremost pianists of the post-John Coltrane era.
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0: Yeah, this is the place where we love the music just as much as you do. That is Jasmine Gent on the saxophone with Kicking It Up. Also, before that, we heard Third Force with their new one, Time for Wonderful. Throttle Elevator Music featuring Kamasi Washington with Cast Off. Sean, you did Skyline Drive, and we started out that set with Dave Koz going back to his 1999 album, The Dance. That one features Luther Vandross on background vocals with Can't Let You Go, the Sha-La-La song. 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

I got to tell you what, I say this every time, but that is a killer guitar solo that Lamech has inside that song there. That is the TNR Collective featuring Lamech with Go Getter. And before that, it was Boney James on the saxophone featuring Lettucey on vocals with I Belong to You. 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They can listen to us in those ways as well. Right now, we're going to get you right back to the music. We've got Wes Montgomery on the way, Jakeem Joyner, and the new one from The Sacred Souls. Right now, though, here's one from one of my favorite bands. It's Down to the Bone with To the Bone on WSIE.

WSIE 88.7 The Sound featuring Chris Camozzi on guitar. That is Jason Peterson Dallaire with Playground. And we heard Steely Dan before that from 1980. That was Time Out of Mind. I'm Jason Church in with you for the last hour of my shift this afternoon. We've got some great stuff on the way, including Al Jarreau, Hank Mobley, the new one from Ryan Lavalette, Dee Brown, and even Jamal Nichols from right here in the St. Louis region. Right now, let's keep the music flowing for you. Here is Marvin Gaye with Too Busy Thinking About My Baby.

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0: have from his 2020 release Black Frequencies. That guy right there tours around a lot with Gregory Porter. That is St. Louis bassist Jamal Nichols with Kemet. Before that, we also heard Dee Brown's new one, Summer Cruise. Al Jarreau did Last Night. We also heard Ryan LaViolette on the guitar with Talk to Me. And Hank Mobley back at the top of the set from 1960. That was My Groove, Your Move. 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Coming up, the new one from Nicole Henry on the vocals, and also a great one from Shack Attack. It's got a really funny name, but I love playing it. 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

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Before that, we heard Shack Attack with one of my favorites from them. That one's called The Squizzle. Giving St. Louis the blues on Monday afternoons, it's the Blues and Soul Patrol with the soul selector Tom Papa Ray. He's on every Monday afternoon from 4 until 7, and you can hear it exclusively right here on WSIE 88.7 The Sound. Well, it's about time for me to get out of here. Coming up next, it's going to be Easy After Dark. He's got you covered from 7 until midnight. Also, we've got State of the Arts with Nancy Kranzberg right at the top of the 7 o'clock hour, so make sure you stick around for all that. I'm going to leave you with some Kyle Schroeder and also Rohan Reed on the bass. But first, here's Sonny Rollins featuring Coleman Hawkins from 1963. This is Just Friends on WSIE 88.7 The Sound. I'll talk with you tomorrow.

0: You've found St. Louis is home for great jazz, smooth jazz, blues, easy R&B, and more. 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
1: 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Hello, Sean Tucker, physical therapy. You also call yourself a healthcare activist. Tell us how you feel that physical therapy and art are connected and what it can do when they're together.
2: When I opened up a private practice back in 2002, it became clear that the environment that we created could foster improved results in terms of healing. That had to do with the design and other aspects, but I came to realize that very early on, what we had on the walls would make a difference. So I started an experiment of the art of health and looking at the receptive power, the receptive capacity that art will have on individuals that are going through